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0: 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Local Weather Authority forecast.
7: All right, one more cloud will be moving into the area tonight. Temperature's not bad, though, dropping to 62. Tomorrow, the kickoff of the weekend looks good. Partly sunny, just a slight chance of a shower. 82 the high. For tomorrow night, partly cloudy, down to 62 again. On Sunday, though, we will see some scattered showers and thunderstorms. Highs back in the low 80s. From WTWO, your local Weather Authority, I'm meteorologist Jesse Walker.
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5: Hi, everyone. More clouds will be moving into the area tonight. Temperature's not bad, though, dropping to 62. Tomorrow, the kickoff of the weekend looks good. Partly sunny, just a slight chance of a shower, 82 the high. For tomorrow night, partly cloudy down to 62 again. On Sunday, though, we will see some scattered showers and thunderstorms, highs back in the low 80s. From WTWO, your local weather authority, I'm meteorologist Jesse Walker.
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0: 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Local weather authority forecast.
8: All right, one more clouds will be moving into the area tonight. Temperatures not bad, though, dropping to 62. Tomorrow, the kickoff of the weekend looks good. Partly sunny, just a slight chance of a shower. 82 the high. For tomorrow night, partly cloudy down to 62 again. On Sunday, though, we will see some scattered showers and thunderstorms. Highs back in the low 80s. From WTWO, your local weather authority, I'm meteorologist Jesse Walker.
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0: Hey, this is Kenny Chesney, and this is my new song, Carry On. Carry on, carry on. It feels really good to have something so positive to give to the world.
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8: All right, one more clouds will be moving into the area tonight. Temperature's not bad, though, dropping to 62. Tomorrow, the kickoff of the weekend looks good. Partly sunny, just a slight chance of a shower, 82 the high. For tomorrow night, partly cloudy down to 62 again. On Sunday, though, we will see some scattered showers and thunderstorms, highs back in the low 80s. From WTWO, your local weather authority, I'm meteorologist Jesse Walker.
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4: 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I'd be at some party. She'd show up and I'd be walking out. Or across some parking lot, hiding behind her sister. I'd look up, she'd be at the red light beside me in that white Maxima with the sticker on the back. I'd act

I-99, Luke Combs, the Derrick Church, and Does to Me. Showers this morning. Then it's going to be cloudy for the remainder of the day. A high today of 77. Here's Kelsey Ballerini. I don't

I-99, the Wabash Valley's country station. Well, I say good morning to my buddy Joe, getting ready to go work hard today. You stay out of trouble, my man. Here's Ella Langley choosing Texas, I-99.

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4: Good morning, everyone. We're looking at partly sunny skies, calmer weather today. Highs only in the mid-70s. Then for tonight, mostly clear skies. Actually kind of cool. Drops down to 55. For tomorrow, mostly sunny with a high of 78. We're looking at partly sunny and the low 80s as we head for Wednesday. From WTWO, your local weather authority, I'm meteorologist Jesse Walk.
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0: 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Hope you had a great Father's Day. I did. I got to hook up with Pops, have breakfast with him. Of course, I bought. It's Riley Green. Change My Mind. I-99.
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1: High 99, Brent Young, and you didn't. News coming up at 6. The forecast with Jesse. It's Chris Jansen, me and a beer can.
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1: Good morning from the WTWO newsroom. I'm David Shepard reporting. Breaking overnight, power crews have been out working to restore power knocked out by last night's severe storms. According to Duke Energy, around 1,000 customers lost power following the storm in Vigo County. Hundreds of outages also reported to our south in Vincennes. Crews will continue working until all power is restored. And a suspected tornado causing damage in Newton, Illinois last night. Our crew on scene saw damage to homes and businesses in the area. Also, several trees and power lines were reported down there. The good news this morning, everyone appears to be okay. Vigo and Sullivan counties also hit hard by last night's severe weather. An intense thunderstorm brought lots of rain to the area that led to flooding. Flash flood warnings were issued during the storm. Two people were sent to the hospital after a motorcycle hit by a vehicle running from police. Officers were called out to the 100 block of South 14th Street on a report of a man loading a gun. When officers arrived, the suspect fled, leading officers on a chase. At one point, the suspect's vehicle hit a motorcycle with two people on it. Those two people were taken to the hospital with non-life-threatening injuries. The chase eventually ended near 1st and Crawford Streets after the suspect hit a curb. He's been identified as 39-year-old Rocky J. Hamburg of Terre Haute. And construction is underway on a bridge that has been in need of repairs for a long time. The bridge is located on Morris Place in Vigo County. It's been down to one lane for nearly 2 years, but it will now be replaced. This will cause Morris Place from State Road 63 to McCombs Drive to be closed during construction. County officials believe the project is long overdue and important for our area. In the newsroom, I'm David Shepard reporting for WTWO, your local news leader.
0: 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Local Weather Authority forecast.
2: Good morning, everyone. We're looking at partly sunny skies, calmer weather today. Highs only in the mid-70s. Then for tonight, mostly clear skies. Actually kind of cool. Drops down to 55. For tomorrow, mostly sunny with a high of 78. We're looking at partly sunny in the low 80s as we head for Wednesday. From WTWO, your local weather authority, I'm meteorologist Jesse Walk.
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0: 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Good morning and happy Monday. Welcome to the first full day of summer. Going to be cloudy today, a high getting up to 73. We start our day at 66.
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0: Hi, Dottie Dye, Carrie Underwood, and Church Bells. 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

I-99 LV Shane and my boy. Well, coming up in the Nashville Scoop, a message from Keith to Nicole. Taylor Swift's dad talks about her upcoming wedding, and Kenny Chesney as a special guest in Vegas. Here's Morgan Wallen, Don't We? High 99.

0: Hi, Daddy Di, Morgan Wallen, and don't we? Well, Keith Urban posted a blue and purple slide with the words, "Happy birthday, Nicole Mary." The Daily Mail says Nicole wished Keith Happy Father's Day by posting a picture of him carrying their daughters on his back when they were younger. That is kind of cool. I like to see divorced couples getting along. Well, Taylor Swift's dad, Scott Smith, has allegedly set up an ironclad prenup for Travis Kelce to sign. The prenup is described as smart business because Taylor has nearly $2 billion in assets. Travis respects Scott tremendously, and he understands that Scott helped build one of the most successful entertainment brands in history. There was never any drama or pushback. I mean, I would think it would be a no-brainer that he would sign a prenup. And Kenny Chesney, well, he started his shows in Vegas, and he brought out Eric Church during his first night at the Spear. They performed three songs together, and there was a funny moment when Eric forgot the lyrics to Springsteen. Hey, I can see that happening. And that, my friend, is the Nashville Scoop.
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1: Good morning, everyone. We're looking at partly sunny skies, calmer weather today, highs only in the mid-70s. Then for tonight, mostly clear skies, actually kind of cool, drops down to 55. For tomorrow, mostly sunny with a high of 78. We're looking at partly sunny and the low 80s as we head for Wednesday. From WTWO, your local weather authority, I'm meteorologist Jesse Walk.
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0: 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It is time for our small town salute, and today we salute a small town where I grew up around. Salisbury, Indiana, established in 1851, and home of the legendary Yoho Grocery. I got to tell you, you have never had a ham sandwich until you've had one from Yoho's Grocery. 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
0: Hey, it's Party Marty. 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
1: Good morning from the WTWO newsroom. I'm David Shepard reporting. Breaking overnight, power crews have been out working to restore power knocked out by last night's severe storms. According to Duke Energy, around 1,000 customers lost power following the storm in Vigo County. Hundreds of outages also reported to our south in Vincennes. Crews will continue working until all power is restored. And a suspected tornado causing damage in Newton, Illinois last night. Our crew on scene saw damage to homes and businesses in the area. Also, several trees and power lines were reported down there. The good news this morning, everyone appears to be okay. Vigo and Sullivan counties also hit hard by last night's severe weather. An intense thunderstorm brought lots of rain to the area that led to flooding. Flash flood warnings were issued during the storm. Two people were sent to the hospital after a motorcycle hit by a vehicle running from police. Officers were called out to the 100 block of South 14th Street on a report of a man loading a gun. When officers arrived, the suspect fled, leading officers on a chase. At one point, the suspect's vehicle hit a motorcycle with two people on it. Those two people were taken to the hospital with non-life-threatening injuries. The chase eventually ended near 1st and Crawford Streets after the suspect hit a curb. He's been identified as 39-year-old Rocky J. Hamburg of Terre Haute. And construction is underway on a bridge that has been in need of repairs for a long time. The bridge is located on Morris Place in Vigo County. It's been down to one lane for nearly 2 years, but it will now be replaced. This will cause Morris Place from State Road 63 to McCombs Drive to be closed during construction. County officials believe the project is long overdue and important for our area. In the newsroom, I'm David Shepard reporting for WTWO, your local news leader.
0: 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Local Weather Authority forecast.
2: Good morning, everyone. We're looking at partly sunny skies, calmer weather today. Highs only in the mid-70s. Then for tonight, mostly clear skies. Actually kind of cool. Drops down to 55. For tomorrow, mostly sunny with a high of 78. We're looking at partly sunny in the low 80s as we head for Wednesday. From WTWO, your local weather authority, I'm meteorologist Jesse Walker.
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0: 99, Parker McCollum and Pretty Heart. You know, when the game of pickleball first came out, I thought that's a game that was invented to give older people some good exercise. But apparently, it has turned really competitive. A pickup game of pickleball took a violent turn in St. Augustine recently when a woman assaulted a stranger she was playing with. She hit him in the head with her paddle multiple times, causing several cuts and a large amount of blood. The assailant was a woman named Michelle Bannister. She told police it was necessary to stop a violent attempt to attack her son, but deputies say there was no imminent threat to her child. It's unclear how old the son was, but he was old enough to play. The police believe Michelle was enraged when the guy critiqued her son's play. She's being charged with felony aggravated battery with a deadly weapon and false identification given to an officer as she gave him a fake name. Wow, getting that mad over a game of pickleball. Good thing she doesn't play Monopoly.
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0: Well, wouldn't you agree that when you have to get up this early, you deserve a reward? 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

Luke Bryan and Play It Again. Well, there's a new magic number to afford retirement. I'll tell you what that is coming up after Hudson Westbrook. 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
1: High 99, the Wabash Valley's country station, that is Hudson Westbrook and House Again. Well, I being asked the question, hey, Party Marty, when are you going to retire? Is it going to be anytime soon? Well, apparently not, because according to new research, the magic number to retire now is $1.46 million. That is, if you want to retire comfortably. $1.46 million. I'm a long way away from that.
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1: Hey, it's Party Marty. 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
13: Good morning, everyone. We're looking at partly sunny skies, calmer weather today. Highs only in the mid-70s. Then for tonight, mostly clear skies. Actually kind of cool. Drops down to 55. For tomorrow, mostly sunny with a high of 78. We're looking at partly sunny and the low 80s as we head for Wednesday. From WTWO, your local weather authority, I'm meteorologist Jesse Walker.
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0: Hi, Donnie Dye, Jason Aldean. How far does a goodbye go? Hey, happy birthday to my buddy Steve Herzog. Steve, I hope you have a great day. Brad Bowl, owner of Blackburn Body Shop, celebrating his birthday today. Brad, I hope you have a great birthday. You deserve it, my man. And Zach McGregor, celebrating his birthday today. Zach, man, I hope you have a great day, buddy. Happy birthday.
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2: 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Because, as you always say, I'm brilliant. Ready?
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1: Good morning from the WTWO newsroom. I'm David Shepard reporting. Breaking overnight, power crews have been out working to restore power knocked out by last night's severe storms. According to Duke Energy, around 1,000 customers lost power following the storm in Vigo County. Hundreds of outages also reported to our south in Vincennes. Crews will continue working until all power is restored. And a suspected tornado causing damage in Newton, Illinois last night. Our crew on scene saw damage to homes and businesses in the area. Also, several trees and power lines were reported down there. The good news this morning, everyone appears to be okay. Vigo and Sullivan counties also hit hard by last night's severe weather. An intense thunderstorm brought lots of rain to the area that led to flooding. Flash flood warnings were issued during the storm. Two people were sent to the hospital after a motorcycle hit by a vehicle running from police. Officers were called out to the 100 block of South 14th Street on a report of a man loading a gun. When officers arrived, the suspect fled, leading officers on a chase. At one point, the suspect's vehicle hit a motorcycle with two people on it. Those two people were taken to the hospital with non-life-threatening injuries. The chase eventually ended near 1st and Crawford Streets after the suspect hit a curb. He's been identified as 39-year-old Rocky J. Hamburg of Terre Haute. And construction is underway on a bridge that has been in need of repairs for a long time. The bridge is located on Morris Place in Vigo County. It's been down to one lane for nearly 2 years, but it will now be replaced. This will cause Morris Place from State Road 63 to McCombs Drive to be closed during construction. County officials believe the project is long overdue and important for our area. In the newsroom, I'm David Shepard reporting for WTWO, your local news leader.
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3: Good morning, everyone. We're looking at partly sunny skies, calmer weather today. Highs only in the mid-70s. Then for tonight, mostly clear skies. Actually kind of cool. Drops down to 55. For tomorrow, mostly sunny with a high of 78. We're looking at partly sunny in the low 80s as we head for Wednesday. From WTWO, your local weather authority, I'm meteorologist Jesse Walker.
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0: 99, the Wabash Valley's country. That is Craig Morgan. That's what I love about Sundays. Well, it's time to celebrate, and today is National Onion Rings Day. I really love the onion rings there at Bohannon, so, hey, I may have to go hit that up today. Happy Onion Rings Day. 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

99, the Wabash Valley's Country Station. Coming up next, one more dad joke just to make you smile since yesterday was Father's Day. Here's Jordan Davis. Turn this truck around. It's time.

0: 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Well, one more dad joke just to make you smile for the day. I broke my finger last week. On the other hand, I'm okay.
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1: High 99, your local weather authority forecast.
10: Good morning, everyone. We're looking at partly sunny skies, calmer weather today. Highs only in the mid-70s. Then for tonight, mostly clear skies. Actually kind of cool. Drops down to 55. For tomorrow, mostly sunny with a high of 78. We're looking at partly sunny and the low 80s as we head for Wednesday. From WTWO, your local weather authority, I'm meteorologist Jesse Walk.
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0: Dylan Langley in Choosing Texas. Hey, coming up on Saturday, it's the third annual Riding with an Angel. It'll start there at Beechwood Park in Rockville. 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Jeeps, motorcycles, and side-by-sides are all welcome.
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99, the Wabash Valley's country, Jason Aldean and the Trouble with a Heartbreak. Well, if you're looking for an excuse to not go to work, don't use this one. One man last week called into work and said he couldn't come in because his fiance was dying, which worked to begin with until his fiance called work and asked for him. Then he was in a lot of trouble. So don't use that. Here's Bailey Zimmerman, Chevy Silverado, High 99. Good morning.

99, the Wabash Valley's Country Station. Well, there's a video on TikTok. Oh, boy. Where this guy claims that he changed the oil in his Nissan, and instead of using motor oil, he used 5 quarts of maple syrup from Dollar General and claims that his vehicle runs better. Okay, let me set the record straight for you. That does not work. You cannot use maple syrup in your engine. Here's why. The intense heat will cause the sugars to burn, caramelize, and harden, which will destroy your engine. So no, you cannot replace oil with maple syrup in your engine.

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6: Hi, everyone. Sky's becoming partly sunny across the area today. Temperatures actually below normal, highs in the mid-70s. For tonight, mostly clear, dropping into the mid-50s. Then for tomorrow, mostly sunny, a bit warmer with a high of 78. We're looking at partly sunny and the low 80s as we head for Wednesday. From WTWO, your local weather authority, I'm meteorologist Jesse Walk.
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1: Hi, 99, the Wabash Valley's Country Station. While there are a lot of World Cup fans in America right now, and some of the things they are enjoying are ranch dressing and Waffle House. But one World Cup fan in Texas was so fascinated by Walmart that he ended up getting a Walmart tattoo on his forearm. Wow. Here's your Boozy and Jelly Roll. 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

Luke Combs and Fast Car. 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

I-99, Lenny Wilson, and 4x4 by you. That's going to wrap it up for me, Party Marty, my girl Charlie coming up next. Have a great rest of your day. I'll see you in the morning at 5.

0: Hey there, good looking. What you got cooking? Welcome to a Monday with Wabash Valley's Country. This is High 99 with Chris Jansen, me and a beer.
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Somewhere in my car. 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I feel like that could be a game. 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Or somewhere in my car is the top to my chapstick. My car is a danger zone. 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
0: 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Local weather authority forecast.
9: Hi, everyone. Sky's becoming partly sunny across the area today. Temperatures actually below normal. Highs in the mid-70s. For tonight, mostly clear, dropping into the mid-50s. Then for tomorrow, mostly sunny, a bit warmer with a high of 78. We're looking at partly sunny and the low 80s as we head for Wednesday. From WTWO, your local weather authority, I'm meteorologist Jesse Walker.
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1: 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I've been known to like me some blondes in my life, but
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Jordan Davis, next thing you know, here on the Wabash Valley's Country Station. Welcome, we are Hot 99. Are you familiar with Guillermo, the little sidekick on Jimmy Fallon? I am so excited to announce he's going to be on season 35 of Dancing with the Stars. How fun is that going to be? My money's on Guillermo. We are the Wabash Valley's Country Station. Welcome to Hot 99. Here's Chase, Matthew, and Darlin'.

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with Blake Shelton and Pour Me a Drink on the Wabash Valley's Country. Well, coming up on Friday, Cody Johnson's new album will be available everywhere, called The Banks of the Trinity. Here's The Fall on the Wabash Valley's Country.

is Dylan Scott and my girl on the Wabash Valley's Country. Welcome to High 99, cloudy today with a high of 75 degrees, sun and 80 for tomorrow. It's Morgan Wallen and Don't We, High 99.

Bailey Zimmerman, Fall in Love here on the Wabash Valley's Country, and one of the Goslin kids are writing a book. Remember the show, John and Kate Plus 8? Their son, Colin, is writing his memoir. He's 22 years old now, and I bet you mom and dad are shaking in their boots. I'll read it. It's Luke Combs.

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8: Hi, everyone. Sky's becoming partly sunny across the area today. Temperatures actually below normal. Highs in the mid-70s. For tonight, mostly clear, dropping into the mid-50s. Then for tomorrow, mostly sunny, a bit warmer with a high of 78. We're looking at partly sunny and the low 80s as we head for Wednesday. From WTWO, your local weather authority, I'm meteorologist Jesse Walker.
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8. That is Jason Aldean here on the Wabash Valley's Country Station. So Apple is developing a brand new pair of AirPods equipped with built-in cameras. These earbuds will look just like the current AirPods, but they'll feature tiny camera sensors embedded directly into the stems. The cameras in these things won't take photos or shoot video. Instead, the cameras will look at your surroundings so Siri has more info and can make better AI suggestions for you about what's going on in your area. I don't like this. Just another way for them to spy on us. Here's Ella Langley in Choosing Texas on 99. Just when

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1: Hey, it's Marty Marty. 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

This is My Dirt. It's Justin Moore on the Wabash Valley's Country Station, just rolling you through your Monday morning. It's Hudson Westbrook and House again on 99.

Long live FGL. You know they're going to announce some tour dates soon. I just know it. We are the Wabash Valley's country with Ty Myers. Ends of the Earth on 99.

He is Darius Rucker, and the song is called Wagon Wheel on the Wabash Valley's Country Station. We are Hot 99, and that song just makes me happy. It does. I love it. And I love Luke Combs. Here's Days Like These, Hot 99.

to. Love you like I used to. Russell Dickerson on the Wabash Valley's Country Station. Coming up on Thursday night, the big CMA Fest will be televised on ABC. Riley Green and Laura Spencer, the co-host of Entertainment Tonight. And if you don't have ABC, it's fine. It'll stream on Hulu the next day. Here's Riley and Ella. Don't mind if I do. We're High 99.

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1: Hey, it's Marty Marty. 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I'll be broadcasting live from 2:30 to 4:30. 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

Are you prepared for another hour of amazing country music? Because that's what I got. We are Hot 99. My name is Charlie, and Jason Aldean's up in minutes. Kenny Chesney this hour, Ella Langley. We got Tim McGraw, John Party, Luke Combs. Here's Chris Young. Till the last one dies on the Wabash Valley's country.

Dan and Shay and Nothing Like You here at Hot 99, reminding you to follow us on social media. You can find us on Facebook or Instagram. Just type in Hot 99. This is Jason Aldean. How far does a goodbye go with the Wabash Valley's country? She said.

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12: Hi, everyone. Sky's becoming partly sunny across the area today. Temperatures actually below normal. Highs in the mid-70s. For tonight, mostly clear, dropping into the mid-50s. Then for tomorrow, mostly sunny, a bit warmer with a high of 78. We're looking at partly sunny and the low 80s as we head for Wednesday. From WTWO, your local weather authority, I'm meteorologist Jesse Walker.
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Kenny Chesney, and knowing you on the Wabash Valley's country. So do you have secret snacking habits? They asked about 5,000 adults about their snacking habits. Turns out most of us have guilty pleasures. 60% of people admit to hiding a secret snack stash somewhere in their home. The bedroom is the top hiding spot. Do you have one? Mine's a drawer, but I'm not going to tell you which one in case my family's listening. I mean, a lot of us have eaten a whole bag of chips in one sitting, and we don't have shame about it. Mm-mm. 79% of people consider themselves snack people. We'd rather graze than sit down for a traditional meal. And 1 in 5 adults admit that we lie about what we've eaten to avoid judgment. Look, if you've ever hidden snacks, skipped dinner for chips, or eaten the whole bag, congrats, you're just like everybody else. We are Hot 99, and this is Ella.

0: Hey y'all, this is Kelsey Hart, and this is my new single, Fireworks. Pretty much about, you know, going back to a relationship, but knowing you shouldn't, and so I hope you guys like it.
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His name is John Party. It's Last Night Lonely on Hot 99. So Toy Story 5 dominated the weekend box office. It had its biggest debut in the franchise's history. Everybody's back. I've got to see this movie. I'm doing it this week. Here's Luke Combs, Sleepless in a Hotel Room. We're Hot 99.

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Morgan Wallen and you, Proof on the Wabash Valley's Country Station. We are Hot 99, and now the dust is settled. We all know Jelly Roll and Bunny are going to be best friends. They're still having a baby together, but he's dating. It's very odd, but it's their story, and that's okay. It's Shaboozy with Jelly Roll and Amen on 99.

Whiskey and Rain on the Wabash Valley's Country Station. Welcome. We are Hot 99. And do you eat a lot more fruit in the summer? I find I have a lot more fresh fruit laying around my house. Well, you know, there's a lot of pesticide residue on the produce you buy it. So what is the cleanest fruit out there? The very number one cleanest fruit you don't have to do nothing to is pineapple, followed by sweet corn and then avocados. Just a little reminder, wash your produce before you eat it. We are Hot 99 with Max McNown. Better me for you.

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2: 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Weather Authority forecast.
3: Hi, everyone. Sky's becoming partly sunny across the area today. Temperatures actually below normal, highs in the mid-70s. For tonight, mostly clear, dropping into the mid-50s. Then for tomorrow, mostly sunny, a bit warmer with a high of 78. We're looking at partly sunny and the low 80s as we head for Wednesday. From WTWO, your local Weather Authority, I'm meteorologist Jesse Walker.
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His name is Brantley Gilbert. The song is called One Hell of a Name Man here on the Wabash Valley's Country Station. Have you found us online yet? 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I don't

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1: Hey, it's Marty Marty. 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

I like that one. It's a rocker. That was for the motion picture soundtrack to Twisters. It's Luke Combs. Ain't No Love in Oklahoma. Well, I am out of here. My buddy Rob's coming in next. Enjoy the rest of your day. It's Chris Jansen, me and a beer on 99.

Hi, 99. Hi there, it's Rob. Thanks for being here this afternoon. On the way, Justin Moore, also Chase Matthew, and the latest from John Party. It's called Boots Off. I think you're going to like that tune. This is Morgan Wallen, and Don't We on High 99.

I-99, I don't know about you, but I am so done with the rain and the storms. Here's Time's Ticking from Justin Moore, I-99.

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19: Hi, everyone. Sky's becoming partly sunny across the area today. Temperatures actually below normal, highs in the mid-70s. For tonight, mostly clear, dropping into the mid-50s. Then for tomorrow, mostly sunny, a bit warmer with a high of 78. We're looking at partly sunny and the low 80s as we head for Wednesday. From WTWO, your local weather authority, I'm meteorologist Jesse Walker.
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0: Hi, 99. Thank you for being here this afternoon. I'm Rob. Kind of cloudy out. Wish we'd see some sun. Here's Chase Matthew, darling.
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High 99. Hi there, I'm Rob. Don't forget, wake up with Party Marty tomorrow morning. He's here 5 till 10. Just after 7, he's got Dumb Criminals. Here's Riley Green and Change My Mind on High 99.

I-99, thanks for being here this afternoon. Hey, on the way, Luke Combs, also Jason Aldean, and Hudson Westbrook. This is Thomas Rhett and Jordan Davis in A Bad Light. Didn't

Hi 99. Hi there, I'm Rob. Thanks for being here. Some flooding happening in the area due to all the rain. That's not surprising. We'll get into that next. It's Luke Combs, Sleepless in a Hotel Room.

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6: All right, one more clouds will be moving into the area tonight. Temperature's not bad, though, dropping to 62. Tomorrow, the kickoff of the weekend looks good. Partly sunny, just a slight chance of a shower, 82 the high. For tomorrow night, partly cloudy, down to 62 again. On Sunday, though, we will see some scattered showers and thunderstorms, highs back in the low 80s. From WTWO, your local weather authority, I'm meteorologist Jesse Walker.
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River in Terre Haute, Vincennes, and Montezuma. They're already saying that some flooding has occurred in agricultural land along U.S. 63 north of Terre Haute and on county roads in southwest Vigo County. Of course, Sullivan dealing with some storm damage from the other night and some towns in Illinois. Same thing with them. I tell you, I'll be glad to get some sunshine and no rain for a while. Here's Hudson Westbrook and House Again, High 99.

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Hi, 99. Hi there, I'm Rob. It's time for our random fact of the day. The SOX in Boston Red Sox and Chicago White Sox. So this one's for Party Marty, the Red Sox fan out there. It's not a weird spelling of the word socks, S-O-C-K-S. It's the shortened form of stocking. So there you go. S-O-X is short for stockings. Luke Combs, Days Like These on High 99.

I-99, Quitting Time, or near it in the Wabash Valley. Hi there, I'm Rob. Ella Langley, Jordan Davis, and Max McNown all coming up this hour. Here's Ty Myers, Ends of the Earth.

Hi, 99. Hi there, I'm Rob. And you know that it was just announced on Friday. You may have heard this probably over the weekend. That Scout's Pizza is closing at the end of the month. And at first, I was a little bit bummed about it. And I'm still a little bit bummed about it because they made a really good pizza. I may have to go back there before they close and get one more. But when it comes to the comings and goings of downtown restaurants here in Terre Haute, let's not get bummed out about it too much, because the good news is when one place leaves, usually something else good comes in. For example, Federal Coffee closed. It's being replaced by Max's Brewhouse, another coffee joint that apparently is keeping a lot of the good parts of Federal Coffee. Anna's Hand Soul Food, they closed because they wanted to concentrate on the food truck. Well, Rail and Rye opened. So with the closing of Scouts, I think there's a good chance that something else cool will pop up in its place. And maybe someone could take that Scouts area and also the Verve area next door and do something cool with the whole area. How about something like a Chicago-style stuffed pizza and sports? You know, have games on the big thing, serve pizza, sandwiches. I don't know. Maybe that's a little bit pedestrian for downtown, but I might enjoy it. I'm looking for a place to watch my Cubs. This is Zella Lang. I know, they're not doing much this year. They're playing the Mets in New York tonight. Ella Langley here in Choosing Texas, High 99. Just

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1: Hi, everyone. Skies will be clearing for the overnight. Kind of cool tonight. Drops down into the mid-50s. Then for tomorrow, mostly sunny skies.

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1: Hi, 99. Hi there. It's Rob. So out at Wine on the Wabash. And thank you if you came out again. We appreciate it. Next one, by the way, is Saturday, September 19th. So you'll want to get your tickets for that as well. It was a fun night. I loved talking to all the Cubs fans out there, and there seemed to be quite a few. And those that were not Cubs fans seemed to be Reds fans. I had a few conversations about the Reds as well. And, you know, I'm glad, because usually when I live in an area where the fan base is split, it's Cubs and Cardinals, and I can't handle that. Don't have a problem with the Reds, though. You know, respected the big red machine of the 70s and Pete Rose and Johnny Bench, my favorite. Remember the baseball bunch when we were kids? It was on TV. Fun show. So you got to love yourself some Johnny Bench. And I want to get up to Cincinnati to go see a game, to see a Reds game, because it looks like a fun ballpark to see a game from. Jordan Davis right here. Turn this truck around. High 99.

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1: Hey, it's Party Marty. 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
0: High

Hi, 99. Hi there, I'm Rob. This hour, Justin Moore, Riley Green, and Ella Langley. And the latest from Kane Brown, it's called Woman. This is Chris Young.

Hi, 99. Hi there. I'm Rob. Thanks for being here. And yesterday was the longest day of the year. Didn't really seem like it because we had storms and everything. But yeah, we're in that stretch. But the days are long and the sunsets are late. And if you enjoy them, enjoy them. Because remember, time's ticking. Here's Justin Moore on High 99.

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1: 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Local weather authority forecast.
2: Hi, everyone. Sky's becoming partly sunny across the area today. Temperatures actually below normal. Highs in the mid-70s. For tonight, mostly clear, dropping into the mid-50s. Then for tomorrow, mostly sunny, a bit warmer with a high of 78. We're looking at partly sunny and the low 80s as we head for Wednesday. From WTWO, your local weather authority, I'm meteorologist Jesse Walker.
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I-99. Hi there, it's Rob. So lately, at least on social media, there's been a lot of chatter about the flock cams here in the Terre Haute area. You think you're worried about that? I've got something way worse I'll share with you next. It's I-99.

I-99. Hi there, I'm Rob. And if you're not a fan of the city's flock cameras here in Terre Haute, this is even more concerning to me than that. This is way more concerning than that. There's a new license plate reader that's been introduced that can track people by their AirPods, smartwatches, and pets. It's called Signal Trace, and it links device signatures to cars, not just plates. Privacy advocates say this could erase being anonymous in public spaces, and the Electronic Frontier Foundation says this location data can reveal where you work, live, and who you know. You know, I've never been a big fan of the whole smart speakers or smart remotes that you can talk into because I think it's listening. And that's just even scarier, especially the part where you're trying to keep your dog safe and you put a microchip in him so you can be reunited with him or her if they get lost. But then it's going to be used to track you. I don't know. Some of this stuff is just a little too creepy, if you ask me. Not sure the convenience is worth it. Riley Green, Ella Langley, here on High 99.

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1: When I got hurt, life stopped for me. 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Hensley was always saying, we can do that for you. Just take care of yourself, get well, and you let us know what we can do for you. They got me my life back. It happens. Hire Hensley.
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I've been scouting these big carriers for a minute now, and I've seen them pull the same play 1,000 times. 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

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I'll see you tomorrow afternoon at 3 o'clock.

5:99. Good evening, everybody, and welcome to Monday. Hope you had a great weekend and hope the things have gone well here on the first day of the brand new work week. Just after 7 o'clock with Steve Hall in to keep you company and the music of Kelsey Ballerini. Here's Baggage, 5:99. Good evening, everybody.

I-99. Well, today, the first full day of summer, but it sure doesn't feel like it. 72 degrees across the valley, and not much of a warm-up expected all week long. Jesse Walker's forecast coming up for you. Now it's Chase Matthew with Darlin', I-99.

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0: 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Local Weather Authority forecast.
9: Hi, everyone. Skies will be clearing for the overnight. Kind of cool tonight. Drops down into the mid-50s. Then for tomorrow, mostly sunny skies. Daytime high warming back into the upper 70s. For tomorrow night, partly cloudy will drop to 58. On Wednesday, we're looking at partly sunny and warmer highs Wednesday in the low 80s. From WTWO, your local Weather Authority, I'm meteorologist Jesse Walker.
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99. I want to thank everybody that joined us Saturday night in Fairbanks Bar for Wine on the Wabash Part 1. The weather was perfect. Had lots of great wine and food, and the music was incredible, too. We thank everybody for joining us. Don't forget Wine on the Wabash Part 2 coming up September 19th. Keep listening for all the details. Here's Chris Jansen, me and a beer. I-99.

I-99. Well, Wyndham Clark was the winner of the U.S. Open Golf Tournament over the weekend, his second U.S. Open title. He started yesterday's round with a six-shot lead and hung on to win by one. Sam Burns was second. Tom Kim was third. And Scottie Scheffler wound up fourth. They handed out $22.5 million in prize money. The winner, Wyndham Clark, took home $4.5 million for the victory. Here's Luke Bryan, country. She knows it. I-99. Good evening.

I-99. Well, are you ready for retirement? Unfortunately, most of us are not. The 2026 Northwestern Mutual Planning and Progress Study sampled 4,375 U.S. adults in January. They say the magic number, the amount of money you need to set aside for retirement now, $1.46 million. $1.46 million. Keeps going up every year. Nearly half of non-retirees say they do not expect to be financially prepared for retirement. About half believe they could outlive their savings. I don't know about you, but I'm nowhere close to $1.46 million. How about you? Jason Aldean, how far does a goodbye go? I-99.

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